girls and boys. Today we're going to make music. Happy music and sad music. We will use

0: Did you hear that happy feeling in that tune? 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The feeling that comes when you have a wonderful time with your very best friend.
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Museum glasses, catching asses, be your trap. 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Hey boys, I'm going insane. Who the fuck is using my brain?

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In the blink of an eye, we have replaced it by the core of everything. The instincts, our instincts. Eyes, ears, nose, the feeling of all get emotional.

When you feel the shivering go all the way down your spine, then you know your spine is the baseline. No interface needed, chicken skin, instinct, and the right tone. Without the noise, you tap along on the edge of reality. You blink an eye to time that is playing cash-cash again. You improvise a dance on A Love Supreme by John Coltrane. After

0: After which you cross rooftops of imagination as the most skillful ninja you can be when night falls. In the same time lapse, you explode into the next morning with the panache of a morning cigarette after sex. And yes, on instinct.
1: BX1, la radio.

There will be a better present moment later. Anyway, I thought that was important to tell you.

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1: Du bist echt eine schöne wohnen dreckigen. My name is Elvis. I'm a rapper. And I want to say there's going to be thanks in this. So be nice with the neckers. And please don't.